0: That boy needs therapy.
1: Psychosomatic.
0: That boy needs therapy.
1: You're psychosomatic.
0: That boy needs therapy.
1: Lie down on the couch.
2: What does that mean?
1: You're a nut.
2: You're
1: crazy in the coconut.
2: What does that mean?
0: That boy needs therapy.
2: I'm gonna kill you.
0: That boy needs therapy.
2: Granny Gazoo, let's have it to you. I count three.
0: That boy needs therapy.

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1: Did I ever tell you the story about
2: cowboys?
3: Midgets. Indians.
4: In what frontier society?
5: I felt strangely hypnotized.
6: I was in another world. The world of
7: 20,000 girls.
8: And big rectangles.
9: Store an optometrist.
10: A man with a golden eyeball.
11: And tighten your buttocks.
12: Or juice on your chin.
13: Promise my girlfriend.
14: The violin.

0: after some mats. That boy needs therapy.
1: Lie down on the couch.
2: What does that mean?
1: You're a nut. You're crazy in the coconut.
2: What does that mean?
0: That boy needs therapy.
2: I'm gonna kill you.
0: That boy needs therapy.
2: Granny Gazoo, let's have a tea. I want to count three.
0: That boy needs therapy.
3: He was white as a sheep.
4: And he also made false teeth.

Frankie, my boy, don't know. You have a perfect voice to sing calypso. What did they say? Ah, Frankie Sinatra. Ah, Frank Sinatra. Frankie, my boy, don't know. You have a perfect voice to sing calypso. What did

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And if I ain't burnt from jail dwell, then he let make my jail bill. Locked up in that jail cell, writing hoes, dirty lads, jerking up till my mail wet. Now I fuck with white hoes, that be

Maybe it didn't take all of my life to find you. But you can believe it's gonna take the rest of my life.